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0: What tickle calls on an animal? 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
0: 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What do you mama? I saw you. You say you didn't buy now. 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
1: se de ne nye ma
0: o odaloma the abuse of a camera man saying not in a say. As I may come out, we need a busy of food not in a say. So, I'm on the match out quite. I'm a recommends, I'm a shaman, son of my young mammy. I'm a man, sir. Some of the above will be pretty good piano. As I'm be too cool, because Jessica will be sworn in any atomatum. No, mum. 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Said, I'm on the Kumma Yana. Oh, we are say. But some will be to be dim by the show is empire, dear nemum so ma mbe me hwe am hwe me a ama me ho antome a I said na chede ya me ntwe mo re bibia mbe bia me so me befa
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2: 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They mutaye, sir. 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Do come out to our country and handle. 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Send the police there now. Send there now. Just them far home cry. 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We are not. Just them far home. 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
4: Me ando nyi.
1: 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What are Roma and opedia me to aw enye boni. 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
4: we de nka men pese me kasa wo ho bim because of say asem no police station I'm going to take maybe as a woman they call state attorney. The summer they call state attorney the radio station service is not the same as a man who is younger than my cook. As a for cry.
1: Also, what police?
4: Oh, no, no, dear woman, say. On said them car cry a dinner, them, or no, I say, I owe a car. And TFN on goes here and remove a moon, say, I am passing owe a car.
1: Oh, okay. Me patron also want to make the car number and a crab at Jerem.
4: Mammy, a mocker sign your tinting. The moment come to break, I cry, I meet me at Chewan and say, I am a crab or the can bar or so who car and number. Or some by being or the car for number by me at Jenze and near oven. And I tell was under for bandians, so I and I guess who car no and I all picky numbers deba. And to know something in our police station, or my take your beer statement. I have be beer on some of the state attorney in this. My friends is here, maybe I met my kind of run, mean to me, come being because I was state attorney there. I'm saying, make a suffer from the beer and I'm a great truth.
1: Mira, me das an inch the muka cry with your mammy, a brace him. Mammy, yes, I can save him. Omuno na o kan asembi ansa na meye calli na atwema adwene agina bibi so sa wo kɔ baabi obi sisei enti ne nipa ne kan ye tinu to some extent the technical officer transport officer ke oh you perfectly right so obi aka akyerɛ wo sɛ wo the number ne kwa ye betu a very serious allegation in the first place Let's say to a crowd one line
2: on the Seneca.
1: I know you one. Me, I'm at the back.
2: That's it.
1: She says, I said, I want to a moment at the view. I'll cry back, or pegrache, me a gun of cringe. Swam, and Kafakwa, no moon control, and I'm money near
2: Juma.
1: And I said, car with cranny walk.
2: Mistaken about
1: what the number for Fraco. A ya, a toilet beer to see a tear for the SUD Jumain. Or be betting me at here, Sembi.
2: Oh,
1: who are Froby, eh, for to open so ye can, was it? As some crop or tea, now ye can, Nipani di Bemon. What means the
2: chenka? And Sachenka.
1: And to what ye're for, and I will buff for, and any pa. Well, catch us all quite and find number, name man. Sally Pano, no, ye wine.
5: Okay, or no. Okay, me say last time, I'm okay, I won't ever say, Nadia, we say, no. Or anyone calling, who cry for Musicano, crying, any ho.
1: And yet, I said, I'm but nobody cried, I'm a police for
5: my chan.
1: And tis I was at the number where quite a quamma, and would be an uncase ye. I told a be a yanny, a young man, send be a bibio.
5: Now, all cousin was say, you cut a number by number, we are not going to call first.
1: There are two numbers,
5: but you know. The only people who are going to say,
1: I'm going to say, just here, pet legal aid for a lawyer for any be a man.
5: Okay.
1: Dear, bet me I have one no. Baby, I walk as a state attorney, Hono. Me and pet legal aid, a lawyer for you, me and my friend Bako, Peggy Bako. Eddie, amount. Not what they know, I can. No, no, so I'm a damn family, I'm a family. na mmom e ho kakra ne de entwa yi
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1: 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Nananom, any NVIDIA partner of Himsol Radio. 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I can camp my eye in him before.
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6: 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Of Himsol Radio, yes, sum, yes, ma santiman.

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2: Yo, cheerful, madam, as some of me a jay, a boar phone cratcher, and some ha senior or penny in each demo. 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
3: It's my son, one.
2: You're a woodini baby, I can say free.
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2: Patrol me to you.
3: 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A brandy and I said, no desire. 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This is poor. 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I'm not going to be able to get a car.
2: Ehn
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2: me su me da se e bi e heba center doctor dia man e twa di ya dia se And I saw pet when he saw the Hokama come away and rare work at a so. Who fit you call no NCC Suana or how beer woo ni pedriamo? Say your prostate, your liver, your kidney. Chima trouble, my doctor Bebwao. Quite a soldier, I see a janitor on a doctor or Sanson Andrew Domain in Grocery, Beneza Preparatory School of Ben appear could be close to an over who doctor see a yaw or hope. Fred Doctor was
4: 0541-565-1990-0502-8121-161. 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
2: Me da se. Time here, I'll make sure I don't want to apostle or apostle to two Jews. I will tell you, and come home, my young Ramaya dear Bobo Basabasa. What think our catastrophe will form a malaria tattoo and I want at your goose. Copper time HH mixture and a capsule sebinum, a dray, a yama, money, mema, and yen now our herbal shops, information shops. I will do a war on my moon. Now open the door to our friend 0244-417669. 0244-417669. Open so.
5: Yes, my son.
2: Mira, would you need baby? I can say free.
5: Ma'am, do fear you, my wife.
2: Oh, Obino Yaka, wrong.
5: Baby, ma'am, do fear me to meet my sister Penny Yaka.
2: Meet you, my uncle.
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2: 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A guy herbal tonic, and my moja dear Fusani ye, and my wooden na ho. Herbal shops, pharmacy shops, and yena. Who peddled to a phrase 0500-88-8890-0500-88-8830. 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
9: 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As number some friend who jammy caddy, sweet or de. Naso ben one power or casman, Nabu say, say, quiet you mean your sibre, as you be an insusum spirit. When you ask it on quaint, I dare chance say, so what them pentum passes is so and ye, so a bamako comes to be on high light. What shall I see? Will be our ten as old.
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1: yeah so
0: Okay. 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
2: Yes, so much as my commander.
0: Isa me patch meet you.
2: Commander Woho. 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
0: Isa Mizamin Zenhun.
2: Commander Yamenkaho, Adipa, I don't know what I'm saying. That's all, Yamin Shawai. Now, I can't make an answer. Politicians in India, I was a Ghana for Yahoo Weeba. Did I make a answer? That's because I'm a woman, a idea, I woho. Now, who know Obiko contest? Oh, expectation of Mosica, and I want to see about 2 million, 5 million, 10 million. What did you? And Nipano Qua, who expects some people to do from our home? And we saw this ask of Fana Henry Brevo. Oh, she can't tell my sister Jessica, and she didn't move. And to who is Shana, what general car? Who is that? What tone, hospital? And why are Sabia? And I want to go to outside the brown. What tone, Mano? Because on Sumba, special, but she's at Kara, or the Mano, or better walk with Jabu, or Hokoto, or Commander, Jabba says, Sam Yaman, Yanga Chidi, Jas and Nema Chidi, I am said, politicians or Oba, and Puto also Moya de Mano, or Maya de Amos, and Baya, Bibiaoku, Commander, Namaka,
0: Miza Medasepa, Medasi, Openyasa, Fachamina, my resolving to over to me, Abam 0596259444 and 0560180 0 Pimso.
3: Yes, sir. Thank
0: you. What did you say?
3: We are not here. Just say, "Officers,
0: meet
3: us."
0: You are just saying, "We want to meet you."
3: If you don't meet me, you to offend here. I'm going to give you music. Me, my nigga. Now, me, serial caller. Me, for fun, me, serial engineer. Yes, sir. When you go party, also go to our go to our me, man, go to be. Go to fast me, no family, no me, man, go to be. Me, in fear, we are chilling now because I didn't answer before. I can't do something. We are friends here.
0: I'm going to go to the house.
4: Yes, ma'am.
0: TJ.
4: Yes, I was.
0: Now, what is saying?
4: I have a monologue.
0: Yes, I'm going to say. Yes, I'm going to say. Yes,
4: I'm going to say. Yes, I'm going to say. Answer before the swap. And I'm there free fee. So they call. You will make my yard. I am a moan. When you give me four. If you didn't was. Because before one call, we'll be a better than a number. I climb my out. And a door for a couple of you didn't cheat. No, I saw a crime. What was Simon the Kubushi there?
0: No,
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5: Medase pa TJ 0596259444 and 0560180880. Opim so.
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0: Nti MPP, you be credit to me on that. Now, you share the newly elected Ashanti Regional Executive, and said the Namekan. Or then, who could appear or no NMPP in the regional chairman, and I'm a Fajantua, a first vice chairman. Adepoku Akin, second vice chairman. Francis Adomakon, our friend Francois, or no a regional secretary. Chichui Bonsu, a assistant secretary. Dennis Kwakwa, or a regional organizer. Beatrice Owusu, or no a regional women's organizer. Martin Amia, regional youth organizer. And Keskin Owusu Poku, regional communications officer. Helena, regional treasurer. And Razak Abubakar, aye Nasara coordinator. And Painfo, Ashanti region, but uko national. Omamuni nyina nso no sei ene kwe yenhwe chairman no ana chairpersons no Greater Accra Dr. Bernard Okoboy ono ena Greater Accra onyaye odin ho Kwaku Apia Kuka Ashanti region Fusheni Nuruddin ono North East region ono na chairman ho Alhaji Idris Sulemana Savannah region ono ena ewo ho afei Abdul Aziz Abdul Rahman, ono Upper West Region. Ignatius Kwesi Afrifa Western Region. 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Jeff Kunadu Ado, Eastern Region. Robert Safo Mensa Ahafo Region. 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Ibrahim Bukari Baba, ono aye Bono East Region. Dr. Frank Irinchi, Uchi Region. Makafui Kofi Wanya, Volta Region. Dr. Joseph Kobina Esibu, Central Region. Ansana Yenya Pius Vincent Abeka, ono aye Western North Region. Nti, across the 16 regions, you know, these are chairpersons, MPP, and omo. Are you or more ahead of the 2028 election? But your Ashanti region will dwell more on Ashanti region. A cooker or in a pump for a Mufajan Toa, a Depoku Akins, Francois, Chichui Bonsu, Dennis Kwakwa, Beatrice Owusu, Martina Meyao, Keskin, and a Fehelina, and a Razak, or more a Bonichi Domino. Koku mami fine free on mami samwa things that well follow on ma so you know the people very well so meba hon koku so far this is leadership for NPP and what do you think what does it mean for the party ahead of 2028 elections
1: yeah den ami ase say omukoto abana basabaya sabia NC
0: yeah
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1: what's it
0: the okano mm-hmm. We are entitled to that.
1: Yes.
0: Now, the meme mano, me, I can't say.
1: Credit.
0: It's not credit. Benefit of doubt. Abani yeto no Saturday, and then na Sunday, wako, and then Monday, inti. Enam, Kennedy so.
1: Otin Kray.
0: And again, presidential.
1: Yo.
0: We are regional executives.
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0: because me starting free Francois on Ashanti region, he has been in the game for long. 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
1: Enna, se, se oka yin se minisume tu ya drawing friends, biya Francois se, deservedly, you needed people, somebody like Francois.
0: Yes.
1: For that position, said the old can say, "Why, waha, juma, why?"
0: Any pen him no. I'm microphone him. I'm. And I hear cry. You walk behind and also the ultimate. There, abemwa ebia oye sonko ye. Emmanuel nu di minche da him follow mo papa.
1: Okay, udi my infant free the regional chairman Nefabra. If you want to really make.
0: Kwa piano.
1: Aha, one that.
0: Why ye chairman nu biwo? I'm sorry, fija kwa breda.
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0: 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Scan when you are no here or the bros a ginebudia, a womb. Dear here, pire, and she say, ah, omu de be winning a nipper beer, omunya MPP for a more mass or more with their winning power. President Kufone kind, and I made it to me trim. Or say, say MPP for you now to Obama MPP, I will ye man gana, ha, omunt me with near Babia.
1: And a factual.
0: Yes. And the moon crop on it, you are pleased them.
1: Neither NDC phones in our to a bar.
0: Oh, moon to me with me. And to your war, voters need beer.
1: Omotion fifty,
0: make a home. Ah, your dream is a someone who can dear toss him. And your juma no cry beer or china bay a juma. Nay, I share. Na, the beer. Onya, the door was anchor of good nabeca or party dear. But what we know. Ah, ye do not dance ya. Omosi Asante region ha. Eh, yo omu stronghold no. So omu su banda dana no omu di tiha no. Se nuan omu su omu di badia. En ye, omu sanko yi omu umwe kini ye with these new executives. Fise. Da, every day for Tifman. One day for the owner. And she said, Musi, Asante die, any MPP for Asante region, MPP for one kakrebi. Sympathizers, any dozen. 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And she sympathizers, no, should be their target. 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Will never vote for NDC. This is a parliament. And we want to move back home. Aye, we want to talk Obama. Bagbin. Ah, or the BA speaker. And they should know the trend is that this modern politics, no, is it? And it's like a being some vain promises. You be your way. Now we go down. Now we just pass through. So now we are in fashion. Ma, it's them. The moon is it? The man your new leadership. Akom na ya ye be koma ye kan na omu akoma ye omu ya no ye nyi nto ase yesu ye be kan e ya ho brase first because you come hano se uka se ye to bo bre ho ase a enipa eti de wo pese uka ne momu ba na wo zu na wo de wo ye ajiman nti wo be ka de wo pese uka wo ya se uko na ka ye ni ye ballot box no na ye decide se nya sa Gan DC ain't mean Fregira, Minya 7 seats. 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so be a bit my ABB and a bubaka on so few occasions, yeah, me turning the dear group.
1: Razak.
0: 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But all in all, I do, yeah, a fanny say, and to corner ampy and a tin, you know. 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
0: 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But so far as they are in one political party, no, they were tiani nasunyin the first person you should go. But me unzo oni kukufu asem serious BSC omtem. 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And this is a old Jenny Pansa court now cry we on my aunt. Said the Omo Kacha lunch, I'm a take court with Timmy or de Mwa will be on Wakasano. A record at the whole. On said this time, no archives no dorsal. Who can't send Biana internet and Archie Nedaho? And this any panels will be on Casa vote, no 50% plus one vote, no Nanke be Biama. 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And ye ni frontline politician, but ye ni nam tenten one in an ye pa ebi mu look up to us to take decision. And mu target no should not be your members only. Mu target no mu pe target to win power. Mung sanko and DC for no ho. Na mu kobus or mu say kwambe na mu fa swa mutimi ba power. Me kanu publicly o because MPP NDC mu ye friends munim mu ye send ye nim and wo ma ba ye mo ma trace nemum de be bo o mu kese pa ni ahobrase ye na me na mu osika me na me sunwa e na me ho ofe en enu za no e nye development o e ye kase huna emre bi atwam na mu kasa kasa no.
1: Especially at this time, more opposition.
0: More opposition. And you say, Nana, my moya, quiet ground, no mudia, quiet, no, and go ye. Nessie say, Mudia, more opposition. And I ben ye out to see. Mimun crano. Sevua, enclave, or no. Echo for hospital, you know, more ye.
1: The ama, Sevua, yen be, and
0: almost or more ye. It is almost me ye.
1: Omo, I say, it's almost or more you.
0: Swami interchange. A lot of projects are almost
1: here. The only one is almost cost a year in a year. Now it means that no more the battle now is difficult.
0: Sir, and the MPP for no one more.
1: And then you grow.
0: And you good year. That concert party now, no more be draw pass or no more dear grow now. One more cast a comic. Comic, no. A bimukran petty. And I just call me one more heading. And ne acrobatomo. Send us all copy. CD,
1: you want to say you're not on a political platform?
0: Not on a political platform. It's a serious business. Can asama it me cleanse you? The hold water from. Oh, asama people walk cry and yet doable. But a woman, you pardon who say no. For example, Cheddar, Okase or the Epubebe Kumase. You probably doubt, but I trust that guy say it's possible.
1: Me, no, or no, and I, but. If you ask me, me fan say everything, anything is possible.
0: It's possible. Mm. And he, one more bano. Kwakwa Dennis, ule mikrumini no, me kachira ukwa. Prehwase, and ye man kitin kitino, and ine ye papa. The little fox cry and say the vanyard. And he, and ye man kese akese ndiye jayo. Na two boost started from the scratch. Neni ni pankasa, go to the people. Talk to them, give them talk. Na eno krasu should not be you alone. The team, oh, muni na zamu kanka sakro. Kaskin says so. Mitieno, we a solid person. Mitieno, me follow a manu die. As matter of fact, me new biya hu.
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0: 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It is that damage, you know, should be controlled and controlled very well. Now because hey now wow cromotia over to ato won to a jai. Yabatu ayabatu. And this is omukuta
1: seven. You know I and one as you sam.
0: Oh me say me come masemina make.
1: Okay.
0: Me a masemina make me say. Na drew point bi no.
1: Se do se se ya ohun ne won ne.
0: Ogovi, na nessa na minute. Wa okokro motia. O beto ato e. Won to so eja.
1: Aso usesun.
0: Oh, na na ku fodo ne kan.
1: Na pesa o ye be
0: ma. Na wo ba no Ogovi na Ogovi. Ade American ne.
1: Na me se han.
0: Ni wo so na konya. Na wo dia besi wo no transfer na wo to twamane. No. Mo pe pa wo bi mu a. Saka sa no. She mistake in itself is not bad. A raw materials of progress. And it's a trauma, but it will depend on the way you people will start your communication. A kwamba faso amubekasa muni ni pamwa montem. Na muko mubekasa na muko na mosa kuchicha musika idea. Ye better mind it. Yeah, yeah, chidi for no say. Ah, nkrofono woman se sign. Ovi.
1: Midase. We have just about 3 minutes to less than that to 5. Yeah, but sorry, so I bought 6 already open so that we remember. For the meantime, we are still here. Ijina Mkwantana, so Utifri Koku also in Chionmo, political analyst, social commentator. We are talking about MPP and the new executives that have been elected. Focus on Ashanti region and what that means to the party ahead of 2028 election. In here with me, Mr. Isaac Amoa, who is the editor-in-chief, the new Trust newspaper. And also, Ebeshe Amami, Nambia Mabawon. Mr. Amoa? Okay, I said, I think the executive is near. I don't know, do you be on any shada and as a union leader? But what does that mean to the party?
2: That's it. Kwanjie kasana, one team be a okaya, the person between Arjun and Basuye, was asked that there's tango between
1: Kane
2: and Odenham, and yeah, or no, and said, nay, untu me, again and then I'm best with train.
1: Okay, so that's yeah, a cor- that's tier. A correction.
2: Yeah, we'll be tier.
1: Ne cook and wine.
2: As ne ye
1: won't to me any
2: king.
1: And ne and you
2: can say omo
1: yeah no cry no
2: juma your funny be
1: omo cry him because omo you don't know what trans here. A different thing altogether. Yes, okay, that, media.
2: I'm to two man.
1: And that's exactly. Wouldn't you catch us also cry a criminal? I mean, these are friends. Yeah. So sometimes.
2: They are not there can be futupa or they are more more far. A bit more. Be na ye be a mere pity. Now, the di kind of me bo electoral commission any Ghana police service abaso. I think it's throughout the country. No, as a western north. And I say, pinch, pinch, a crab, and maintain one a crab in my police for no, so more rescue.
3: Of box
2: in Sabia, Obian Seno. Echin
1: crime. So we bear sad no quay, but others should think, because I only pan be, you know.
2: Yeah, or baby, I know more tonnage, and no sign, and they won't mean for certain city and won't mean Sabia, Enkofa, when you and Chibia, and almost secure on the first.
1: Yeah, for credit, you know, said, okay, you extend it to the general secretary of the party.
2: Yeah.
1: I think, say, gradually was a son name or party.
2: Asante region, for instance, me ba omo haibi. Many police for ni din common say police personnel de deploy mo Asante region kwano na over 1,000. Over 1,000. Na omo boy juma region commander no so as we can back call you know say buy throughout you know the bia also mo bia no party for na nkasa so abom abaso. Election committee ye ma me retire asobaye. Onse the water and politics. Why you check why you the politics in
1: the
2: second vice chairperson for MPP. Why you juma na che? One of them done on na. Bosome friend who member of parliament MPP. So aye na bedi echi. All the committee member. All the process na. Share see. Omo open nomination. Omo submission vetting and other things na. We have all the aspirants in the maintain say. Ubi a cancer process na anko ya na say omo ye bibi ni pa 35 na fale ba ko ne pull out nti 34 ni omo clear mu nyina obi a ye ne campaign kama na election no say da work no national election committee ni so abo mu modern ye mo ma ba so say da work no and the general secretary ono na will communicate party ni decisions are ebi no moto to mane no on say
1: eh kan nti e bo na baso nyan say anko ya
2: yes on say general secretary no akoy say PR for any organization decision be be in part no empeni for no de be ba no won san na ye de e sha ase na mostly no and I'm so say sha ase nti e ba won ye be fra ko efidia wo do so no ye de wo akokasa nti wo asante region in some kakra ba ye na two constituencies are minimum so on one to abano. Efija Setra East. And Adansia Square. Omo
1: Adansia Square. 2 days prior to the election now.
2: I jump on you there. Almost on your similar problem, but Omo Timmy resolve Omo there last week in Ansana. Omo beto into Omo de Omunia Quenya Bede. Ebeto there. I cannot there. Party no errors of way. And no insane bibli by ma a bin mo ye na to say in ti me jury say as a politician no and then dear wamini or befan sa wobana basu ya no so ya plus me jury say no my ya dear. Na eba that why you know run out or ye quench you can wasem gatra. Usha ye rakukufua said the adan or by no can minimum. Bayes and treasure for almost bare 20 years minimum. 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
1: is first vice.
2: Yeah, first vice. One na mentioned the name of Papa, but one more and more Canadian. What then? Koko Apia, Akins, Bosome, Bosomche. Yeah, friends. In come here, chairman. You see, Wabes, second vice. Francois, lawyer, Chichi. Then it's Kwakwa said he can. Beatrice, you know, the only a year. A woman said, one on the fourth timer. what the contest say for women organizer nini. And no, you're one of them and the best bet one because the Trump card the pan say consistently back on the one contest say nipa no ye woman organizer we the one maybe yeah mame aye aman poma and I was a bounce back or buy no na the enemy moon say obenya sympathy votes because consistently no or kobiana or ba and I what the dean so said another country a two for no or the dean and no work man martin no on say campus you may dear any test come a juman internal am I you for no to youth organizers in an ice on you know so obiya so I test come a juma and I say you for no say jam was so far yeah man be a Helena and so yeah a just so a presiding member and man or you know a Santa region you know presiding members in Milano or mama ye jump transformer all the assemblies a one one uncle and about and no more presiding members association as a conference or no so no sire or more treasure to treasure jumana de we are company me you know make a camper chese omo ano mo yi omo se omo ne omo 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from both camp wo enjoy support from both camp obi e fi se Helena no ejuma no se do city e no wo ejuma no wo nya obetimi aye
1: wo bo untumi din koka na se
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2: 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jumana dia in terms of one your friend said oh and what the regional organizer said you country kind and kroma dia say we say we dear manu assembly china we say we need a Francois a din one on the popular or a doctor but one on the one honorary be one said the country kind dear why your juma or the tradi or your lecture and he or no ejuma no waya chenti system Dennis Kwakwan so ye old guy from 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
1: more like in simple terms of legal advice
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1: free say e bia no so modus operandi no
2: yes
1: ne form also, of communication
2: obi a want to start yes
1: e bia no
2: we obi so so a e fa se ebufuo ni ahoma so no hu no sa ene de
1: en ti se bia no so ye ne plus
2: e ye ne plus but
1: na de ne munye no so ntoma no
2: na ye first otie regional minister wa ye fundraiser man no uti wetie wa mo anuta no
1: na so se
2: en ti se na na yin kura den na I say a playback as wa ye bebre series of them
0: eh
2: wo be kan ba committee ne nura wo mo recycle no meetie ne nura wa say ye hia sort of ye friends
1: wo say ba be am kan so say now Ashanti region politics n be ye calm I say be bibia be fine insinuating that
2: wo bon abaso say wo no na okofa we ba e no we no this serious ye hia ne type of politics. Yes, and just here you know, but party communication officer. Now what's the okotra if you so ana oko yins aye
1: ensamsere na ne den.
2: Na dere ya oye na ye ya fere say.
1: Ono no kan as
2: comic relief. Pre the regional minister assessment no. I say obi a obetimi aka asema ma enko enna kwentwe kan say.
1: Eno ni
2: ye won crophobia.
1: Eno ni regional minister no opinion.
2: Yes, o make be o say. In a way, no, etiano, e wakitiano. As wo buano, but ne e wakitiano. Oh, Uncle Paul, but wa ba be je tum wa prejin support. I think it is good.
1: And it is
2: the now say the outcome e brain yo. O share omo ye yi omo ya. Me ye sure se omo ankasa. Se omo repeati mistakes a previous administration ye ya. Nes omo ankasa omo ye prepare se. Coming election on the two of my free so on my mistake and repeated the same is so on my coins and chef one your friends a chrome half for many a santa memo any other part of the in the meaning me a santa region hana me monitor me call the ground son the me to the coin and some are not on more can I in Zambia and yes you're a cocoa for a jumano what the man I want to be new obi obet that the competence of Yura Kokofu no na say we me hu yeah say me tell me describe because one why you consider chairman da na there eya me ya na no me kan wase
1: so don omo ke kan say
2: me shada na me twi o say me kan me kan
1: wase me so kan me say me do
2: me ba ye bia na ma kan
1: ta ka be nu aso
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1: 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what would it was a book where the first one said they have a swimming and said, Dear Bunkunta, and a message was a dear swimming and said, Your mammy would be in a matter of a more fast road to make by here. It was swimming as well as I'm a Bunkunta, mammy, so see me down massive about Bamunin and so on, so home one may be behind me, so I'm also, you go no way, you
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4: so Rifa it's a Rifa Film Festival in Awards pa ya abbreviate no so it's Rifa na eye an organization that is trying to bridge the gap between producers and consumers. Because your industry, you know, as a young perform kakra, and it's difficult say to me for a film year four and our producers and our actresses. And you might be anywhere and Kosua and Mawenichi. So we decided say a day we not ya boa. Yamia don't say my question idea on Nigeria. Eye juma ho enti me decide se meye we na omo ami ni omo ye juma na je no ma boye na Ghana so atumi agina ni nice obi na Rifa no is not just for Ghana na meye adoma December 8th to the 12th and I best that year festival no get king of free all sorts of and most of the African countries but as I say Ghana is going beyond that 36 countries as a meeting movies 300 awards. And last year, contact bi because once during festival, networking. And you better share master classes, new workshops, how to package your content, how to write the scripts. You better tell it like indigenous Ashanti story, but in a way that would be appealing to the global market. You say, Accra ni massive one. Last two weeks, a year master class waha, and I had him go for free baby degree to come and teach us how to go about script writing. So, with script, you know, I knew you from the one. Sorry, no, I said. Now, market a bia ng, o bia su ento. So, it is very crucial, say, you better you go for what to do to allow us to get onto the global market. So, that is what Rifa stands for.
3: Ghana sinitwa ni ba Selassie Ibrahim nanum nsem ene mwatie wadin sebi nyina tu yeru enim ye yenu yeru aje wonfeso ema onum nyina kwa basronkom echirese ewiase ba kufo nkwa we dura egu enu nti sabre ya omoye nkabo mu dwumadie omato omunsa afro mu ni Nigeria de hye omunyina osinitwa

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1: Daumatsu, we welcome you all. Those who don't speak to you, we welcome you here today.
2: Sure, sure.
1: I know some faces that even though, look at it. He is a very dynamic woman. And seeing my son here, and the one I see in the film there, to know the people here, I think it's a good idea because you need to come together. Be able to no, help the development of your profession. If you are not very careful, because recently I think I read to when someone said the investors, and it was within the newspapers when I read that you are not attracting investments into your profession, and therefore these are some of the things that would help to let people appreciate and understand. Also get them to know that if they put monies in there, the returns will be good for them, especially with first-class artists like you all coming together to join to do this. I pray that it will help and it inure to the benefit and the development of your profession. So would benefit society and the whole of Africa. So I will tell leading madam and son here and others, you have my support and encouragement. She's not spoken to me about investment, but I don't know what it is. And so when I get to appreciate it more, then she would also get my support more for this. By committing myself to this, I know how she is. Once I've said this, tomorrow she will say, and I said, when she has not even explained it to me, she'll be coming, knocking my door for the money. But I need to know more about it. But I'm sure that you all need our support. We have to, because in every home, we see you, and it's a profession that we all have to encourage and support for you to do that. Nigeria is ahead of Ghana. That's a fact. Yes. And the industry has developed so much there. And therefore, the collaboration between Ghana and Nigeria and the other areas also, and then South Africa also, I think. So if you collaborate properly, I think it enhances the development of Africa in general. Yes. And then Africa then can compete with the others also everywhere. So I pray that it works, and I pray that the unity that you're building would also inure to the development of this, and then you have my support and backing also.
0: Krabia Asante Kotoko Hene, Otumfuo Osedutua Bebio, Asante Meng Nehura, Nanumu nsemu ene mweti.
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4: Yeah, no, bra.
3: Yeah, that's it. 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
4: It's that's it. It's that's it.
3: You are a man for the donor, Elboma Basso, say, Quanta Mofaso to Tony Emma. 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
4: You, Minerva, my menda was in a mancha, MPP for any way for nyina enumere na memfa congratulatory messages e more dey ma yura chairman odene hokwe kwa pia ene Dr. Francis Adomako ne wo ampanyufo a 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
3: Is they say, we no more abbey, say before no. Would you say, bet me a joano, a bet me a then a bet me see?
2: Yes, they say, Kranum, I'm saying healing as a ever party anymore. Healing ever. 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
7: 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meeting visa council meeting a meeting between regional executives, constituency chairman, constituency secretaries, and members of parliament. Oh, me, you know, Train the benefits of the moment, be it polling station officers, be it electoral area executives, be it constituency executives. Parliamentary prime minister near the day. It's no you would juma a yet it's a year transit crown. Right from the word go, we have kicked the ball rolling. You so
0: Eti Doctor Yadasim Osuri Adma Wachina Yanu Besha with Dia Munti Yam Fensiana Osuri Adma Chaya Twasu.
7: Mamin Fasa couldn't so and find out party. Phone now, or trouble you in the say, Omo Amaya Kuna, say, Yan from Yamana Sue. 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
0: Eti doctor Sadam kana yedase na osu admo kyen ebe hwani mu e ofidua yi mu opem so radio ofidua yi mu
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0: Etie for Amos Olomo Frimpong, former Asante Kotoko captain ye. Se Ope Sports News papa pa. 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
1: Just like you were on record last season to have said you don't trust local coaches. You are going for a foreign coach. Yes. What happened this season?
2: I see that. The foreign coach is holding Kim Faisal last year. And Nuru Ahmed is assistant to him. And we see this coach is not going to take us to what we want.
3: Then Nuru remained 6 matches. He did well. We want to Midiama draw, we come, we beat Lagos City, we beat Dwarfs, we draw with Kotoko, we beat Olympics, he succeed. We draw with against Liberty in their home. Then I should sack him or what? I should leave him. And I can't say, Kwasi, I no one changing happy. Huh? I'm going to the foreign coach. And a man who then not satisfied. So, bet you may have your money. What's the problem?
1: So, in Talaju, you say, be a season, Kwana, and Koya, once I'm a candy before.
3: Oh, look, who watch you for a butcher of football?
1: Eh, it will be a local one, so.
3: In Manchester, and there are many coaches.
1: Alaju, oh, they are number two.
3: No, maybe.
1: They are
3: club, I'm a club. Huh? Chelsea, how many coaches in Oman?
1: Almost the same.
3: It is the same one. From white to black. What is the problem? Who is paying them?
1: You.
3: Thank you. I changed it. Now I'm appreciating the black coach. What is the problem?
4: Go radio no ambo pim so anka wa it say you are motium na wan chia wa no because of pim so de maba na enim say mo ba beka na efe so mo live impact a echima na beba na beka say hey King Solomon Tikuobi na ko na jidin na ati afite.
5: This is Felix Anan, okay. Captain of Asante Kotoko. Okay. For any information about Kotoko, okay. List it to Opimso 104.

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0: And I Juada, yes, we are in a new week. 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And I met IHS and even cause if you see a sign, Pep Chevalier and think as a player, bia and so Eba Rahim Atrasi as a more sign player, bia Rahim and so Eba to my name. And Tiaban is a Bruno Fernandes on also air tries Man United New Deal and so Atunanim na or him Sir, or best sign and answer on sign on Rahim Atrasi with the mu update and so the beba. Our officer mono Ghana Premier League and China a chassis. I can't watch him, you know, Ghana Premier League officially and also a chassis. Na venue saya jail to my day about Ghana Premier League, you know, CCA 18 clubs. Venue saya jail to me, Ghana Premier League born this season, you know. Yaja Tumuno Aya 14 na Babaya Rasport Stadium and Su Eshimubi. Or from last week everybody who Babaya Rasport Stadium Aya ready ana venues Ibana no na Babaya and Su Eshimubi. Former GFA Vice President Georgia Freya Kasa. Also on also what Tiasi on her GFA Ubiano Beko Tetem Waha. No, no, obey everything in his power. Say, GF, you know, Ness, and they say, you know, you say, you know, you know, you and as you know, you know, you know, new personal, or no, and so, ability, GF, a president, you know, winning some Georgia Free, and so, Edia to Janino, and Chebabo, Amamon, so Martina, or Sansu to assume, say, Ghana. Where style of play, no, if it's at the air banner Ghana, a defensive minded coach, and so I'm fit here. It's no, a young here, and even a young concope, a heavy renown, Mobisano, coaches are more attacking football, no, now Omo, and so MFA Ghana, a blasters coaching job, no. Kotoko Gusua preparations, no, and so Gusua Ekosua Accra. Team no week we are Mugusu on your preparation. A chum of friendly game and so ball. Ambo we are about to aswar here. So week we mana preparations in the Bogusu. Team no Baba Krum one man next week. And a team no and so Ababa Kumasiha. Yebedin Komo and so honom. Jumadi any life for Facebook Kwa Benya B and so her Facebook Konoya Pim Swa Radio. Up him so radio or Facebook na also was such you media no banya be one are live. And my ref is all comment and so before num at Yama share na avo fro and so and ye be ye rum na ya kwamrani and so abama rahima kwaba and sana ye remu and so manene. Rahim.
1: Yes. Bismarck.
0: Rajo.
1: Nya.
0: Nimpum to say.
1: Yami adum, but and Rasiti for any fair mami. And Rayas yet ye boy
0: say. I think that really a fair to me.
1: Quite bezo.
0: Oh, not say city team, no. Get the lady be jar to your nay decline it.
1: Ah.
0: Oh, maybe. Get the lady be jar to no. Nay decline it. And I say, get you leco. And a new coach, Abba. New coach, no banner. So, players are get you like the boy and any freezer players no crown. Team need declining in a normal more than more sorrow. No, don't answer.
1: I want
0: another silver court. Ni tanaki ko
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1: oba man city a doku ye untouchable ya extend ba mo gapu sisi a mo twela
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1: so oni je oni mchiche doku
0: doku aha wo twa no akoye nden
1: wo cross as a tap go why good gapu
0: masa
1: is ma konya
0: we I can say gapu in his prime and
1: na gapu in his prime
0: oh yes
1: and there been
0: yeah g league no only
1: Luis Diaz
0: Luis Diaz
1: I've been a good player di
0: na so only Luis Diaz
1: and
0: Barca
1: oh gapu dey anya hu
0: oh there been
1: gapu dey no o shit team no
0: say dey there
1: been gapu watch gapu and obi ani enti gapu ni twetwe doku
0: oni mtwenche no na oni mtwenche just oni born boy
1: gapu dey na my exceptional catch him
0: onim twi
1: onim debe
0: onim go no so
1: onim debe twi
0: onim twi
1: gapo ni bia wan after 2022
0: what also more direct
1: after 22 world cup hype yeah. Na boy we nyae oba liverpool wa meet is 11
0: sa hype na bi na doku o
1: debi
0: doku dia twi a doku
1: ko fi reni ba no bi hype no
0: wan
1: doku
0: oba si se doku yo ko no
1: wan
0: ye yo ko ni ye nya
1: ko na o to that time
0: wa
1: gapo na wa gapo date na ko pe
0: o se nti e ko pe
1: eh sa na wa gapo dada date na ko ze o pe doku
0: for future
1: che
0: na gapu na o sat time na won ni ayi e kan say oh this guy
1: wan ya
0: Mwenga
1: we. Mwenga we.
0: And a Man City player. Mwenga finidin.
1: Go, winga we. Ye ni winga we.
0: Ha, Grealish. Grealish no uniform.
1: Mwenga.
0: Ah, we be all.
1: Grealish bas it wanya form da.
0: Ah, mwenga je Champions League. Na na, oye,
1: kurefe wana. Ena season baby.
0: Ah, na mwenga mo je Champions League.

0: Amen.
1: Emfa woni de emunu mu na wo.
2: Yes Lord.
1: Tie ni yo. Obet mi afa challenges me ble mu, nya se Awurade agya wo. Obu okra na na ba mu buo. Habakkuk chapter 2. Verse number 3 say, na eni so ade hunu da so kire bra wa sa to. Na repre kwa wie ye. Na li ni atro na se twentwen na se atwen no. Na bad ye
0: ebebe mu. Amen.
1: Say say asem bi Awurade aka no to surely come to pass.
2: Amen.
1: Je nyame aka no ebebe mu.
0: Amen.
1: Me say yeah, near Rodden and the other one said, Rad, you need me.
2: Yes,
1: when you go pony, you are more that
2: the other.
1: Beverly is what because I said, we say the best alteration master, any Jesus.
0: Jesus,
1: first, you know, what the end was here, see, and no policy on why FFF. One any per moon, one any per found your shay. Ah, one a rather befall. Now, I see you. Now, I see you, no more. 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
1: 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Ifie bi wo a wo firim. 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